0: She's at home.
1: Yeah, she's at home. Yeah, she's at home.
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0: Siamo per salutare i Modò. 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Music is playing so loud.
1: It's playing so loud. 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This is the way of the night. Music is playing so loud. 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This is the way of the night. Music is playing so loud.
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1: Music is playing

Andiamo, signori, andiamo! 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Music is playing so loud. 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Music is playing. I breathe deep in my chest, feel my arms lighting a beat through the dark. This is the way of... Signori, è giovedì 30 luglio, tutto live. Music is playing so loud, deep in my chest, in my arms.

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0: Of the Gada.
1: The energy of mix of DJ Mickey Garzilli.
0: Of.
1: This is
0: yes.
1: Party time.
0: No, Super Club.
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0: Non è Party time, è Super Club. 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Of Super Club. Of Studio Più. 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